0: Antenne Pirmasens.
1: Hey, it's me. I just want to leave a message, because when I'm with you, I'm so lost. 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

0: 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Would you rescue me?
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